0: 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Scene has been turned over to the township for traffic control. 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
1: Chris, they're responding 2140. You're going to 120 Green, Brooklyn, Greenwood Hills. You have a 75 year old female hypertension, semi responsive. So, caller advised that's normal for her because of medication changes of Parkinson's history.
0: Center, ambulance 2 Alpha.
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0: out the bomb scores, BLS. 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
1: bomb score 28.
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Black Lux Patch up 268 Oak Hill Road in Fallback Forest for a fire alarm. 27 engine 281 ladder, your crush is south Furwood, Way, instead, Court, East, Fairground, Channel 4, 2322.

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0: 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Blackhawk Township 268 Oak Hill Road in Fall Lake Forest for a fire alarm. 27 engine 281 ladder A railer. 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
0: 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The house is unoccupied.
1: 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Have all units stand by in quarters at this time. This is a house that collapsed earlier in the winter. 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
0: This is 2340. 104 Lennon Charles End. 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

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Nobody's having any symptoms. 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
2: 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Under County 420, Supreme Court, addressing first, D024, ambulance 1409. Smithfield 420 Court at Hillside, nursing for a seizure, 24-1409-3 and 2356.

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0: Yeah, we're outbound, of course.
1: 32, outbound, 0000.

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0: Answer.
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0: All right, bomb squad, there's our

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Monroe County, Middle Smithfield, 25 Mountain Evo Road, fall with an altered mental status, 24 ambulance, 1-0-4-3, 0-0-15.

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これつけますよ。This is 0358 126 Road in West Paul Township. You have a 97-year-old female vomiting with general weakness.

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West Paul Township, 126 River Road, assisting US with lifting. 39 Brush Haver alert. West Paul Township, 126 River Road, assisting US with lifting. 39 Brush Haver alert. Air crash at Bluestone Boulevard at 0428.

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0: 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And Memorial BLS.
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negative, 101 Deckertown Turnpike. Great, cardiac arrest, 26 ambulance 1. Sussex County, Montague, 101 Deckertown Turnpike. Great, cardiac arrest, 26 ambulance 1. 614.

0: Sound Center, 26 ambulance 1. 26 ambulance 1. 26 ambulance 1 responding.
1: 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Sussex is requesting an ETA.
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Lima Township 3 from Brentwood Drive in South Creek, Ferry Falls, 24 miles south of. Lima Township 21 Brentwood Drive in South Creek, Ferry Falls, 24 miles one off of your cross streets of Winsford Way, Winsford Drive, 0643.

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Dingman Township, 109 Meadow Court, Smell, 26 0 28 Ambulance 1, 4079 Alpha, cross street of Allen Terrace, 17.

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Dick 100 West Mulberry Drive, Burfall, 26 Bones 1, cross street of Raymond Skill Road and Mac Hill Lane, 820.

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1: 10-09 hours.

Palmera Township, 325 Route 390, Campo Nico, for a fire alarm. 37 Engine 1 and Tanker, 81 Ladder. Palmera Township, 325 Route 390 for Campo Nico, for a fire alarm. 37 Engine 1 and Tanker, 81 Ladder. Cross streets of Westbrook Court and Merlin Pathway. 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

0: 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I have PPL pole number 78188 over November 46615. 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
0: 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Where we stage.

Township 125, Sioux Drive, Sir A. 26 Ambulance 1. Dingman Township 125, Sioux Drive, Sir A. 26 Ambulance 1, cross streets of Anastasia Drive and Indian Trail Road, 10, 4 hours.

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1: 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He's experiencing general weakness and can't stand or walk.
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0: This is the...

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On scene.

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1: 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He was hospitalized. He was prescribed a rescue inhaler and took it with no relief.
0: 36.
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Very possible tree on wires, 41 support 1. Shola Township, Route 434 between German Hill Road and McKean Valley Road, or possible tree on wires. 41 support 1, 1131.

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1: 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Caller reporting a tree that is leaning. She was unable to call while she was on scene. When asked about wires, she could not remember whether wires involved or not.
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Palmera Township, read 25 Route 390 Campanita for a fire alarm. 37 Engine 1 and Tanker, 81 Ladder. Palmera Township, 325 Route 390 Campanita for a fire alarm. 37 Engine 1 and Tanker, 81 Ladder. Cross street of Westbrook Court and Merlin Pathway, 1135.

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1: Received. I have the key holder on the phone now. I'll update.

0: 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Okay, I'm on scene. This is going to be on communication lines only. The tree is not blocking the roadway. I have a pole number. It's going to be an LTC pole 60 1/2.
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3: 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Same cause of fire alarm. They've put the alarm on test until 1300 hours.
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Westfall Township 206 and 209 in Milford, rehab. Municipal TIA. 39 QRS 19 ambulance 4071, your cross streets, Milford Landing Drive and River.

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Liberty Township 220, Cold Spring, a fall, 35 QRS. Green Township 220, Cold Spring Lane, a fall, 35 QRS. Cross streets Deep Hollow Drive and Spring Lane, 53.

Spring Township, 220 Cold Spring Lane, 37 ambulance, 1 Alpha cover. 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Rush Street, Steep Hollow Drive is lane, 1156.

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0: 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Lehman Township 104 Municipal Drive, Nesta's General Store, for a psychiatric, ambulance, 1 Alpha, cross streets of Milford Road and Stewart Court, 1204.
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Dingman Township, 103 Valley Drive for back pain, 26 ambulance 1, cross street of Wild Meadow, Hawkview Court, 1303.

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Black Lexington Township, 103 Overlook Drive, Willow Springs, 8 Fall. 21 Ambulance, 1 Alpha. 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
1: 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He is done with dinners, however, the bleeding is negative LOC.
0: Received.

0: 21 Avalanche 1 Alpha. We have a helicopter down to this call, please. Possible stroke.
1: I received helicopter for possible stroke. Do you have a tentative landing zone? Gracie Station 81, is this a standby or a fly?
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Black Mike to Township, 1129 Towpath Road at Station 81 to set up a landing zone. 81 Engine 1, 27 Engine 1. Cross Reach Markle Road and Route 590, 1537.

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Township, 1129 Towpath Road, Station 81 is set up landing zone, 27 Engine 1 re-alert. Black Waxon Township, 1129 Towpath Road, Station 81 is set up landing zone, 27 Engine 1 re-alert. Cross Streets, Marco Road, around 590, use Fire Ground 3, 1543.

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Sonoma County, Palmyra Township, section of Purdytown Turnpike and Well Avenue for a motorcycle accident. 37 ambulance, Alpha Medic 4103. Wayne County, Palmyra Township, intersection of Purdytown Turnpike and Wellwood Avenue for a motorcycle accident. 37 ambulance, 1 Alpha Medic 4103, 1557.

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1: 37 is responding, 1939, 163 Drive. Our male cut hand, a ratchet strap flew off and has some sort of laceration to the hand. He's unable to open it. He thinks he's going to pass out. He's sweating badly, tingling going up, starting to go numb.
0: Received.

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